0: to a mother. You love me, but you love me, you love me, you don't see me like you.
1: Yeah, mate. You know what I don't like?
2: Why are you over there looking at me?
1: I don't like when, you know, I'm in a club.
2: Why are you over there looking at me?
1: And I'm with my honey.
2: Why
1: you got, you know, the haters. They wanna be tough guys on the side.
2: Why you over there looking at me?
1: Hit you with the ice grill, you know?
2: Why are you over there looking at me?
1: Because your boys in with you, girl. Little do they know. Girl, roll harder than
2: why you over there.
1: Some of your neck.
2: I'm a girl standing here.
1: Now, what the hell is you looking for? Can a young man get money anymore? Let my pants sag down to the floor. Really, do it matter as long as I score? Can't my car look better than yours? Can I have a bet without no flaws? Come to see me without no draws. In a stretch legs with about 10 doors. I was murdered.

0: 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Dissing every year, but they better listen here. You cats keeping the bill, you cats is on your own. Cause being broken alone is something I can't condone. 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Now me and Blink float in the Gold Rover. 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
1: Why you
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0: Open up your dough, open up your dough, let the funk flow in from this homie Jay and his newfound friend. I'm hitting switches like Eric on the solo creek for yo G. It's the B-R-A-T. 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
1: And on top of all that, I'm so deaf.
0: Well, yo, that's my clique.
1: Hey, homie, that's who I rose with. And we kick something but the fetish.
0: Them call me the funkified, vocalistic that they ain't ready for, but they just don't hit it though.
2: Because we're so funkified. 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
1: We're coming straight from the 606. 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
0: Head out,
1: big baby. So lay back and listen as I catch up on my pimpin' and freak this duet just like Ashford and

0: when it comes to the bread. 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
0: Breaking these boots up proper like
1: it's S-O-S-O-D-E-F dynamite.
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1: And the way we're coming at you, baby, we can't miss.
0: There's a new tag team in town.
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0: Brand new feeling, I can't go wrong. It's that incredible mister. Fist up, here we come and drink and sister. Saw the sister one day at a bar. She said, M, I don't know who you are. Bet you think that you're a mighty big star, but you're probably just a book bar. I said, yo, but if you look cool, drive you look cool. Not sure from book cool to so cool. To Morocco, but rapping at your goal. You don't feel a fire, you gon' feel my smoke, yo. Feel my vocal on this local instrumental. Focal point to drive you mental. I just want you to feel me, to reel me and steal me. So let's go, go, go, go. Yeah, with brand new style, brand new flow, brand new beat for the dance, dance floor. It's that incredible mister, the cardiac arrest, the flow like Twister. I saw this mister one day at a show. He said, "Em, yo, I know you can flow, bro, but you ain't got proof. You ain't got what it takes to make the club move. I got the magic static, I got the chrome automatic, so systematic, erratic, flow so melodic, neurotic, chronic. So supersonic, bionic, you can get on it. Flow in the bonica, English broken, lyrically smoking. Nigeria's hip hop token, you gotta be joking. They call me, they call me. Let's go. Yeah, you call me. Yeah, they call me. They call me M to the I, Mr. Incredible, most immaculate Mike Spector, MC Interrogator, the music innovator, mankind illustrator, M-I on the M-I-C, yeah, he got a lot of swag, though he not M-P, and he's not M-T, just a bad MC, I'm not T for the year 2G, and forever.
1: London, US,

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And whosoever shall be found without the souls all getting down must stand and face the house.

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0: 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Voice of Change is committed to raising the leader in you. And because time is the unit of life, I assure you that the next few minutes you have decided to invest in your own leadership journey will be rewarded with a definite paradigm shift. Stay with me on Voice of Change. Welcome to Voice of Change. And today we will be having yet another art talk. These are times of deep reflection when we speak to each other as leaders, examining issues, telling each other the hard truth. Like I said, if there is one thing that is missing in this generation, it seems to be a verifiable source of truth. Because, you know, anybody who has a mic, a social media handle, suddenly becomes an expert in this day and age and can speak. And young people especially, and even older ones, are hard-pressed to ask the right questions. Question number one, what is the precedence of this person I'm listening to? Two, what are their antecedents? Three, the results they allege to have. So we need not just results, but we need to understand antecedents and precedents. But today we're having a heart talk, a trusted voice speaking about what she knows, about what she is sure of, about what she has tested, about principles that have yielded results incontrovertibly for her. See the
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0: Welcome back to Voice of Change. I'm your host, Olajumoke Adenowo, and you can reach me on Instagram at Jumoke Adenowo. I was in a discussion with a group of younger people, I would say 40s to 27, and they had in the midst of a group task committed various degrees of error, some just unthinkable. And I asked these young people, why the errors? Some of the errors were just errors from character carelessness, not looking over one's work. Some were from, of course, the result of our failing educational system in Nigeria. One that holds graduates and master's degree holders to a much lower standard than primary six students were held to just 20 years ago. You would expect that people who had written a thesis would understand some certain research methods. Analytical reasoning, as simple as understanding that if Wikipedia is not a source, Wikimedia cannot be a source, is something that I've had occasion to discuss with young and not so young people, not once, not twice. And I would say things like, the word wiki, does it not alert you to the fact that these two are from the same sources? Do you not think that Wikipedia will mean wiki encyclopedia and Wikimedia will mean the same kind of sources, but this time in media? And this person might say, no, we never thought of it. Therein lies the crux of the matter. It is not book education. It is not a degree. It is not which university the person went to. It is not if it's a first generation, second generation, or private university. It is the quality of thinking and how, as we educate ourselves or we are educated, we also take the time to understand that education is about the rigor of thinking, analysis. As I try to think of how to help this group, I decided to ask, what do you do at the weekend? And everyone gave me their weekend. Most of the weekend was spent visiting religious settings or
2: sleeping. Perhaps a few pages were read from one or two books, or a few minutes listening to audiobooks. But the vast majority was visiting family, visiting religious settings, and sleeping. I said, ask me, how did I spend my weekend? And they did. And they heard a tale of various steps towards learning, and more learning, even at the stage I'm at. Each one shook his head. And it brings me to the crux of today's talk. Your constant self-development is your responsibility. Four pillars of developing yourself. Number one, be rigorously, brutally truthful with yourself. Enough to know that you do not know. You must have the confidence to accept, I am ignorant. Yes, I am ignorant in this area of life or that area of life. Stop making excuses for yourself. Destroy your excuses before they destroy you. My listener, what level are you at today? You should know what you have and what you don't have. And it is a strength to say, I am ignorant, but I will not remain so. Two, search for knowledge. Let your search for knowledge be more than your search for food. It is an attitude. It's got nothing to do with the workplace. It is an attitude. Going one more mile, looking at it again, second guessing yourself, looking for knowledge. Knowledge for the sake of knowledge, for the love, the sheer delight of pursuing knowledge. Not to show it off, but just to know. Because no knowledge is wasted. And you know the people who come up with the most creative solutions, those who have a vast array of knowledge, who pick knowledge from seemingly unconnected sources to come up with creative solutions that those who are in those fields cannot easily come up with because they have tunnel vision. Three, get understanding. Ignorance is the where you are at the moment. Knowledge is the what. Understanding is the why. Why does the law of lift work? Why does a plane fly? Why does the law of lift override the law of gravity? Why? Why is understanding the principles that can be transposed from one context to the other and still function? My book, New Heritage and Architecture, is based on principles of my design theory, which can be transposed from one context to the other, one climate to the other. Principles are eternal. Principles are inviolate. Understand why. Last, understand how. That is wisdom, knowing how to apply knowledge. It's one thing to know physics, understand the laws of quantum physics and why atoms behave the way they behave. It is another thing to build a nuclear power plant because you understand the what and the why. Now you can go into the how. How do I apply the knowledge and the understanding I have to create value that serves humans? At the end of the day, we are all a summation of how we invest our time. Those who invest their time in the pursuit of knowledge show forth by their lives the fact that they have devoted themselves to knowledge. Those who spend their time pursuing visits, pursuing entertainment and lighthearted fun will by their lives show that this is how they've devoted their time. Let me leave you with this thought today, my listener. We will know in the years to come what you spent your time doing. This is the time, if you're a young person, with fewer distractions, not to spend your time on TikTok and Instagram and various social media distractions, looking at the filtered narratives of others rather than learning. In the years to come, those who have invested their lives in learning will be so far ahead. This generation will be split into two. those who clearly are ahead and those who lag far behind. Which one will you be?
3: It's time for change.
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0: Good morning, and you are listening to Classic FM 97.3 and Barakat Asala to Muslim brothers and sisters. It's the 25th of August, 2026. How are you doing?
1: Well, good morning. Yes, indeed. Well, okay. Eid Maulud, Eid Mubarak. It still goes. We'll allow you that. Okay. But there's no RAM for this one.
0: We know it's still some festivity.
1: Okay, beautiful morning it is, and of course, front page news and analysis wherever you are all over the globe. It's time for you to lend your voice to what's happening, as is customary in your role as concerned citizen and sometime analyst. Do remember to get on board. The number has not changed. You can use it, 0704-100-1973, to get your contributions across on WhatsApp. Remember, however, you must give your name, no foul language, must be embedded in your submission, which should be short and straight to the point, and do not make claims that cannot be substantiated.
0: All right. Remember, we're not doing this alone. We have Devo Korea joining us this morning. Devo, how are you doing?
2: Good morning. Good morning, world. Good morning, Lagos. New day and a new week. Classic. Bukola, Hakim, although I can't hear your voice too loudly, the challenges around the nation, up, down, east, west, where do we go from here?
0: All right, we start with the headlines from the Punch this morning. Terrorist using dead person's accounts, crowdfunding, says NFIU. Poor varsity rankings could stunt Africa's growth, says Jonathan. 2027 debate, Obi Amaechi differ over subsidy. Awujalia, ruling house sues Ogun kingmakers. U.S. steps up military training for Nigerian troops. 7 killed, 2 injured in Ogun crash. Ace actor Ogogo buried. Tinubu Abiodun mourn. And from the Vanguard, we have opposition parties lash Yari over APC will rule beyond 2030 vow. Fake agency court order protects us, says DG marked for arrest. Between filth and survival, the hard life along the canal, and that is an article in the Vanguard to look out for. Tinubu Abiodun, others mourn as late actor Ogogo is buried. NBA confirm Obi disagrees with Atiku on filth subsidy removal. US warns Nigerians over fake documents in visa applications. Underage drinking, NAFDAC begins street-by-street alcohol crackdown. And from the Nation, we have the headlines: White Coalition consensus failed by Atiku Obi, and governors won't have absolute control over state police. How terrorism financiers hide funds by NFIU. So, Devo, where are we starting from this morning?
2: Yes, we will start on an area of massive pain to the country. You know, for some years now, since this administration came on board, we've been discussing insecurity, we've been discussing the high cost of living. And now that we're in campaign season, we're going to be literally, like I said, the politicians will come to you and they will do as much to convince you with promises on top of promises as to what they're going to do just to be able to get your votes. But you see, the big challenge which I need Nigerians to see from this article is that whilst we always play politics or allow ourselves to be drawn into politics, we forget the whole idea was for governance. Sometimes we wonder why the hook and crook, why the every measure just to get into power. If it was all about the people, it's about governance, delivering governance. That's why you have constituted authority. I don't see any reason if that we're going to discuss any politics. Even the next story is about debates and discussions. But we're not going to have any other debate until we resolve this one issue that is on the Guardian. I think it should be on every headline. Commuters, business grown as Edo Delta gridlock cuts off South-South. I'm sure many of you, if you take a look at your social media, it is ripe with videos, not even taken by mainstream news media, by citizens who are stuck in traffic in between Edo and Delta. It's either what is a major artery of transportation between the southwest, southeast, and even the north. has not been given sufficient attention and has broken down because of the rains. Therefore, you have long, if you take a look at the videos, there are many of them, they're replete, taken from different angles, especially from Benin. You talk about the Benin bypass, which because of the fact that I think the minister said the contractor abandoned it, many trucks, heavy trucks that passed through that zone, and buses, both small, Hiace and Luxurious, are all more or less jammed, gridlock. And between the Benin bypass and the Agbo route, it's a complete shutdown. Then if you thought that, you know, when they say from frying pan to fire, then you talk about the Benin, if you're heading towards south-south in terms of Bayelsa, where you're joining the east-west road, you definitely must pass through Wari Efunru. That is like hellfire at the moment. The Benin Wari route is just complete. Even somebody that went for the Olu of Wari's coronation anniversary, the hell he went through just to get there. The mud that they had to pass through in different locations. In some places, you would wonder whether there's a road. Then you now have the connecting to that Benin bypass. You have the Ore, starting from Ekiti through Ore, Ondo, then to Benin bypass, where the what would have been called a proper road, I think they've abandoned it or they haven't been as quick to fix it. And then you have cars sinking and sliding inside mud, especially from the Ekiti side into Ore. If you remember last time, Ore was flooded over. And people had to stop in their tracks for almost 3 days right there on the road. Now, you wonder, how on earth are we in this mess? A road that is, what I call it, the busiest road network in Nigeria has not been given attention. In some of the videos, you will see passengers abusing the administration and even the minister that what kind of a coastal road are you building? When the road that has the biggest traffic has not been addressed, you spent 15 trillion. Although 15 trillion is the project sum, I think it's about 1.5 trillion a year, but it comes to about 7 billion naira per kilometer. On top of what? When the existing roads which serve the people have not been addressed. You see the challenge we had with the removal of subsidy and the harmonization of the FX. It's not that it wasn't good, but you have not cascaded it to the people. So here you see a direct example. You made Nigerians pay more money immediately from their pockets, right? You said you made about 15 trillion, yet look at you collected 5, gave the states 10 trillion. Look at this immediate issue. I don't want to hear gist and I don't want to hear any other debate. I don't want to hear any other. We will. You have Nigerian citizens are stuck inside muddied water. There was one video that a woman was brushing her teeth because literally they had been there all night. This is a road I am well aware of because I follow it sometimes. This thing was ridiculous. I follow it sometimes, and then you have this level of mess, and it didn't start today. Now this is obviously the breakdown of non-attention. So what happened for the past 3 years, right? We say that government is a continuum. The East-West Road, yes, government to government has failed to deliver it. This is Nigeria's most important route. If you want to know, it's Nigeria's all the police that you don't see in where you have bandits and insurgents. They're all on this road. They're all on this road. Every five minutes, there's a checkpoint because of the commercial opportunities and advantage. And this is the reason why police fights themselves. They lobby just to be sent to that road. If you have all this attention of police, why can't they fix it? And this issue is not even about the Minister of Works, that's David Umahi. I am talking to the president directly. Why can't you fly a chopper and see? You can't tell me that you're not seeing it. We can't say that, we're trying to attract investments into the country, whereby the connection of the two greatest flanks of the nation are in complete comatose. I don't want to hear any other campaign anymore. You're gathering yourselves. You look at the size of the APC campaign council. Look at the size of the APC campaign council. What are you coming to tell us? Eh? How can Nigerian citizens be suffering to this extent? Already, we are our own infrastructure. We supply our own water. We supply our own lights. At the end of the day, because most of us are in darkness. At the end of the day, some don't even have jobs. You turn Nigerians into beggars. Yet, to just move from one side to the other, do you know the impact and the loss on business? In the article, it says how some of the road transporters had to even cancel flying that, going that route, because until normalcy is restored, because there's no point for them collecting how much to be able to transverse between Lagos to Onitsha. And they have to sleep 2 or 3 days on the road. Many, what do you call them? Utility trucks, that's articulated vehicles. Mm-hmm. The heavy trucks that you see, 16 wheels, 18 wheels, many of them literally just camp there. Literally camp there. Do you know the impact on logistics, on the supply chain? Then people begin to question, do they claim that inflation is coming down? Yes, prices are still going up. If a truck has to stay 2 to 3 days on the road, or 4 days, 5 days, then at the end of the day, your price of goods are going to increase.
3: That is, if the goods are still usable.
2: I remember long ago when I used to be part of the people.
0: Apparently, somebody with a catfish business lost everything.
3: Everything was
2: of course,
3: was lost.
2: Yes. There was a video of some people who were just transporting fish between Benin and Efourun. But because of the, the standstill and the shutdown that they've been there for 2 days, if you put ice on fish, it will melt within at least 6 hours. Mm. They showed the videos of all their fish that were wasted because once fish does not have ice to it, it's gone bad. Why must Nigerian citizens suffer like this? I don't want to hear any other campaign. We're here for 2027. Four plus four, my backside. What on earth? You see when I told you the anger that we are suffering as citizens, this is what you must carry to politicians. You see, now they have blocked your own road due to bad governance. Now you understand why I said block their own road to ensure, because you don't have to wait until you are caught up in this level of traffic jam. You don't have to wait until you have to carry your own legs and walk through muddy water because you want to escape a bad road. You don't have to wait until you don't have money to take a flight. Therefore, you cannot take a road trip because you have to cancel. I don't even want to see other traditions. Like, for example, how is it that we're celebrating an anniversary when our own roads are like this? Because the other day, the state governor went to Osun State to make political noise. Whereas in his own backyard, it was like hellfire. I remember the last time I passed through Benin by road, and I had to say, it wasn't even an issue of Okpebolo. From the days of Obaseki, is it that they have cursed Edo State people with bad roads? And the worst part is, apart from the main express roads, which is the federal roads, if you feel you're escaping the bad federal roads to enter the inner states to escape the route, you will even jam worse roads that are all flooded. What on earth is going on with our nation? Why and why can we not get it right? Why and why can we not get it right? And some people are coming to discuss 4 extra years, or I will do. I want to see the opposition block the roads. Because there is no point if at the end of the day we cannot deliver the minimum irreducible, then we have no point canvassing for another 4 years.
3: All right.
2: We're going to stay on this topic because if we don't fix this road, if we don't fix this road, which is the least to be done, then listen, I'm telling you, like I said, this route is the most commercially viable route in Nigeria. This is where the industry happens. So if your leaders at the state level and at the federal level cannot do the minimum, then please, I don't want to hear one line of, I will do what? You have done nothing, because here we are sitting in mud. Call your brothers, your uncles, and your sisters and find out what they're going through on that road. Let's not sound elitist. Only about 5% of Nigerians can afford flights. That is the hard fact. The majority of Nigerians, the bulk of Nigerians go by road. So let's not sound elitist and say, save up money and take flights. How many people can afford flights? Most of the government officials take flights. Is that why they should neglect the citizens? Enough of this politics that will not work for Nigerian citizens.
3: All right, David, we'll take a short break before we go to the next story. Right. Let's pay the bills and then we'll be back. Don't go anywhere.
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1: 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A beautiful Tuesday edition of Front Page News and Analysis, still going on strong. Already a lot of contributions coming in, but we'll move to the

0: You see, it didn't start with our children. It started with our parents. It started with the leaders of this country. Olodo, go and find out from Yoruba people what Olodo means. Olodo uprising started from government, started from our leaders. Ever since they started allowing, instead of in a democracy where the will of the people, the interest of the people is what trumps, is what decides superior ideas, which is why in any government around the world, as a government, you must defend a democratic government. You must defend your policies yourself, not other people. You yourself, being the leader at the top, must defend it. That's why they call a governor the chief security of a state. You must defend actions that you take. The same reason all the issues and the buck lies at the president's table. You must defend your administration at the top. Okay? Now, we've created this new culture and we've accepted it as Nigerians, whereby if a party is big enough, they can ignore defending their own policies. They can send surrogates. No, sir. It will not work. It will not work because you can see when they come out to debate, that's when you begin to know, oh, this is what this person will do. This is what this person will do. That is one, oh, that is debate. Oh. Two, sometimes they're asked questions. You cannot say that you have my interest when you cannot speak to me. There's just something totally wrong about that, which is why today, because some candidates refuse to show up for debates or forms of town halls, what do you have? You have people, instead of the will of the masses, you have people trying to push might, meaning if I bring enough thugs, if I shout loud enough, I might be able to take power. You have some people pushing, by the gun, meaning if I bring violence or if I bring enough missiles, I can force my way into power, which is why under democratic rule, we discourage the military rule. Because under the military rule, it's not because we decided to it or we have agreed. You have forced yourselves on us, which is a tyranny. It is not a government by subterfuge, which is either you induce their will, either by bribing them or by giving them stomach infrastructure. All of these are not how we should run a country. It's not. I remember the days where if people protest, you actually have people who are against a certain issue. Then politicians now introduced what they call equal and opposites, whereby if NLC and TUC come out to say, we don't want, we don't go agree, you have another fake clowns who are paid, who are sponsored to come out and say the opposite of what you are saying. And then when the cameras capture the two sides, you really start to wonder, what should we believe? This is very important. We have to stop. Nigerians must begin to resist anybody who comes out and says they want your votes. Yes, they cannot come and talk to you. Yes, they cannot come and defend whatever policy they're pushing. I have to say this. I don't even know why they keep Tinubu away. Because Tinubu, he went to school. He can talk. He's the same person that told us all is fair in war. He's the same person that said, I'm not going to make it easy for the opposition. So why do you hide such an individual? Bring him out from Asor Villa. Buhari was sick. Yes, Buhari was sick. And he went around the 36 states. I still remember. Which was after he then said, I wish I ran for presidency when I was in my 40s. So Tinubu, if you're not willing to give it to a younger person, then you will have to go around the 36 states. They will give you mic. They will not off it. They will keep it on for you to talk to the people. Because it's enough of us running around like rats, looking as if the people who are big enough, there are people who are bigger than.
1: But one thing is to make empty promises, though. At least it was said, if we do not have constant electricity in the next 4 years, in the first 4 years, he should be voted out. And do we have the constant electricity? What we see now is that Aso Rock is off grid. So you can get a mic and make empty promises. It's the intention and the resolution to actually make those promises come to pass.
0: That is the whole point of them facing their publics. A town hall that is different. Okay, in a town hall that is different, you're not facing competition. Okay, you're talking to your people. You talk to them, they talk to you. You ask them questions, they ask you questions, you answer them back. That is how it's meant to be. The person who is pushing the agenda must be able to address the people. I dare and challenge Nigerian citizens. Do not work with people who cannot talk to you. Enough of us dealing with governments that are ghosts. People who we only hear their voice, but we never

0: see them, right? And you come and tell us back at the end of the day that you have people who can stand for you. We understand that aspect, but it's about time we begin to hear from the citizens, from the people who say they want to hold elective office, be it at the senatorial or House of Rep level, be it at, what do you call it, at gubernatorial level or even local government level, but they must come and talk to you. That is the whole idea. Like I said, go and check out the debates of yesterday. They were quite fun to watch and see who had content in them. Enough of us pushing Olodo uprising. We're the ones doing it. Because if you keep, let me give you an example. It's like a student that does not pass his exam. You come and beg the school, I beg now, you know it's my child, please allow him to enter. What are you doing? You are allowing someone who has not earned it, who has not merited it, to come and take up a position. Now, the same thing with your own leaders. Why should you accept leaders that cannot defend their own policies? Even if they lie to you, at least be able to ask them questions. You can see the Benin, Agbo, Warri Road, how bad it is. Imagine those same citizens in front of their own leader, which is why leadership requires that. I expect the governors of the states involved on those states, Ekiti states, Delta states, Bayelsa states, I expect them to all file out into those streets where Nigerian citizens are stuck, where the trucks and the cars and the buses are all stuck inside mud. I expect the governors to be there and agreeing on how they can work out something forward. Enough of us suffering in silence. Enough!
1: All right, David, we must take contributions right about now. As traumatic as this experience is to those who are there and those who are observing, it's a problem that is bedeviling that didn't start today. What is the solution? And that's exactly what we're trying to figure out. All right, Stevie Kelu from Maryland says, good morning, Classic FM. Whatever agencies they are discovering lately, nobody should downplay Adeyemi fake agency saga. That is the mother of all fake agencies in Nigeria. APC is a total failure. Let us get our voters' card ready for a worthy change. All right. Thank you, Steve, for your contribution. This one is coming from KRS Anozie. He says, good morning. I agree with Devo. Only God can estimate the cost of the road mishap along the Benin Southeast Corridor. Even dead bodies were carried by foot to cross over to the other side after having been in traffic for nearly 24 hours. Double wala for dead body. It's embarrassing to us as a society. That's Anozie's contribution. Tune from Surulere says, good morning, guys. As political parties start campaigning for the next election, there are key fundamental issues that require government intervention. Inflation, unemployment, insecurity, healthcare, education, electricity, and infrastructure. Considering the amount of funds at the disposal of both federal and state, yet we are suffering daily. God bless Nigeria. Say amen to that. Tunde from Suleri, thank you. Joseph Mayer from Ijibu says, good morning, guys. NAFDAC should apply wisdom if they intend clamping down on underage drinking and sachet alcohol, just like NDLEA and EFCC behaved in barbaric operations. Because the truth be said, most underage these days look very mature, while some mature persons look underage. The hospitality sector, part of the enablers of underage committing a lot. Because I can tell you for free, this youth lodge in hotels and short-let apartments and engage in all sorts of atrocities. All right, thank you, Joseph. This is coming from Onye from Lagos. He says, happy holiday, guys. Nigerians should pressure President Tinubu to replace Umahi with someone who can handle the work ministry very well. The current minister sees himself as the minister for coastal road, leaving other roads, especially the ones in the south, unattended to. Worse still, he's not bothered about the viral video of the Benin bypass because he has not said anything. Right, thank you. This one is Tolu from Owe. He says, good morning, please, Devo. Stop loading the policies of subsidy removal and forex unification by this administration, really. The APC government does not do anything with good intentions. You can see how they are playing with the citizens' intelligence. Look at most roads in Lagos, Ogun, Ekiti. They are in a terrible state. All right, that's Tolu from Mowe. And Emmanuel from Satellite says that governors in charge of state policies will be an overdose for the non-citizens of the state and opposition political party. Nigerians yet to ripe for state police because of tribalism. Religion still plays a big role in our daily life. Tikku should be advised to drop his ego, collapse the structure, join forces to dismantle the APC government, because the man has a bigger war chest to buy the whole vote, even at a cost of 1 million, and all is fair in politics, right? Chowore should contest for councillor first. Why do we have so many jokers? How did Amechi settle for vice president? I come in peace. All right, that's Emmanuel from Satellite. Thank you, Emmanuel. Jokes from Ebutimeta says, good morning, Classic. Last year, when I was traveling to Abia, our vehicle got stuck in a massive pothole somewhere in Benin because there was a downpour and the bad roads mixed with the flood made it almost impossible to move. I support Devo. We need to keep talking about these issues till they get fixed. All right. Thank you so much, Chooks from Ebutemeta. On bad roads, BB thought there was a federal maintenance agency. Please, what is Donald Duke and Obi saying on subsidy? God bless Nigeria. That's Mr. Wally from Peace Estate, Barua. Oye from Lekki says, that's the problem I've always had with the coastal road. While not inherently bad, was not a priority over existing bad roads across the country. All right, Anthony, Bomi from Anthony says, a democracy government of the people, by the people, for the people. The voice of the people is not being heard. All right, that's Bomi. Thank you. Good morning, brethren. What a pathetic situation like that in this 21st century, our politicians have not been able to give us common roads, food, security, education, free and fair elections, etc. At your leisure time, sit and imagine this by yourself alone. Inasmuch as I don't advocate for violence, sincerely, these politicians are completely adamant about all these lamentations by Nigerians. I mean, adamant in not doing anything. When I talk about Western colonization, it sounds silly, but the truth remains, we can't be this bad if the white men were here colonizing. All right. And it goes on for a bit. That's Abdulrahman from Shomolu, saying, please, in my point of view, I don't see any transformation in our 99th generations to come. That's we are hoping on God to solve our problems for us. I beg Jari. All right. Thank you so much. Good morning, guys. That's the kind of hope they are renewing and want to renew again. The roads that serve the citizens are unpassable. But you're building roads for spirits, white elephant roads. Nigeria will surely be okay. He will not go there. That's why he wants the chief judge and the INEC chairman with the commissioners in their campaign trail. All right. This one is coming from Leo from Lagos. And he says, good morning. Peter Obi is right that subsidy must be retained because he will use the money saved from subsidy to build a refinery, healthcare, education, and agriculture and create jobs for unemployed youth. And Daniel Bwala is right. If you join APC, your brain will stop functioning well. All right, that's coming from Leo. All right, Devo, your parting shot this morning, because we still have quite a number of contributions to get through. So what are you leaving us?
0: Yes, I'll just take one last story, and it's a quick one. 70% of UI students benefit from NELFUND student loan. And I'd like the audience, if you have people in uni, that's the University of Ibadan. Please confirm if the students there have actually been receiving the NELFUND, because I think the NELFUND was meant for indigent students. But for them to say 70% of the students in UI are benefiting from NELFUND, that means...
1: Is it real or is it audio money?
0: Yes, it's now being given to everybody. Now, this article also states that, they get, apart from their school fees being paid, they get about 20,000 monthly upkeep. Please, audience, if you have uncles, brothers and sisters that work there, if you have ward students, daughters and sons who are in University of Ibadan, please confirm if they have been getting or if they're beneficiaries of this NELFUND. Because enough is enough. We have to stop the audio promises, the audio narratives, and begin to confirm that truly, truly, the dividends, yes, are actually working. Because as you can see, the 10 trillion that they share to the states and the 5 trillion to the government, common, east, west, Benin, Onitsha Road, Ore, Ekiti, they could not do it. So what happened to the 10 trillion? Nigerian citizens, now they block your own road. It's time you wake up, you jimasu, and begin to block the roads of your governors until they begin to deliver governance to you. I rest my case.
1: All right. Thank you so much, Devo. All right. Let's take one or two and wrap it up. This one is from Mohammed Tajuddin Adio from Bariga. He says, good morning. One thing I know about President Tinubu is that he isn't afraid to talk to Nigerians at grassroots. In the 2023 election, no presidential candidate campaigned as he did, but he completely avoided the biased town hall meeting put in place by the organizers. All right, thank you. This one is from... Okay, he didn't put your name there. Ezekiel from Agbara says, good morning. Nigeria is a mess with this kind of leaders. If we don't take our country by ourselves, then we have not started. See how Wike is so confident, boasting that he will rig Abuja and Rivers for Tinubu. All right. Devo, the Jimasu exponent is always on point. Which of our roads in the south are motorable? But APC's government is concentrating on building the Lagos-Calabar Coastal Road. Okay. And Badagry-Maiduguri roads, which you all don't know when they'll be completed. But we'll still collect rice and naira gifts and vote in APC's government in the 2027 elections. Our mumu never expire. And that's Idimapuza from Surulere. All right, this one says, good morning, guys. From Devo, you have said it all. For those who have voters' card, your vote will count this time around. Just vote wisely. And that's from Olakpade Idowu. That's how much time we have on Front Page News and Analysis this morning. God willing, it will return tomorrow. And God willing, you'll be there and we will be right here. The Classic Morning Show continues right after now. Don't touch that dial.
2: For you, every day is day one.
0: All right,
2: 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Your future is now. So live it real, loud, full and free. 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

0: My sisters used to call me a ballet comma.
1: Me? I was the undisputed champion.
0: I calculated traffic like a math professor. As a makeup artist, it's wild. To get to an event, I'll calculate traffic. To hang out at grandma's, I'll calculate traffic. To pick my sister from school, I'm calculating traffic. And to top it off, I'll still arrive late because... traffic! I needed a way to survive these hours of traffic. Because in Lagos, you never back down. Instead, you move differently.
1: What did I do?
0: I did the same thing you did. I hopped on the fastest way to get me everywhere. The Lagos Blue or Red Rail Line. Because tell me why I should be

0: 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And this is the place for the hottest, the coolest, the songs you pick. You brought it back.
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0: see I'm crazy for you. I'm going out of my head. Connell Abraham, Strapped. Check your time. A minute past nine here. Oh, how many minutes? Sorry.
1: 7 minutes.
0: 7 minutes. I'm not wearing my glasses.
1: You're in a holiday spirit.
0: 7 minutes past 9 o'clock on a holiday morning. So, how are you spending your holiday this morning?
1: You mentioned glasses. I started looking for mine.
0: Oh, mine. So how are you spending your holiday? We are here with you. That is the way we always spend the holidays. Well, yeah. Christmas, mm-hmm. Salah, mm-hmm. Easter, yeah. Whatever it is.
1: We're here with you.
0: We are here.
1: Well, call us Old Faithful.
0: So what does this particular holiday signify? Eid al-Maulud, right?
1: It's Eid al-Maulud. It's actually a celebration of the birthday of the Prophet Muhammad, peace be unto him. Mm-hmm. It's not, you know, really mainstream, okay. You know, so, but you know, everybody would enjoy a holiday, anything to go on holiday and not go to work.
0: Not, so. Especially Lagos, it's crazy, mm-hmm. Lagos.
1: For us, I'm always happy. People say, oh, but why are you happy that it's a holiday? I'm like, well, you're going to work anyway. Like, yeah, but then there won't
0: the
1: be as much traffic.
0: Mm-hmm. That's true.
1: So that's one thing to be thankful for.
0: There's less traffic on the road.
1: Yeah.
0: So let's see who's got a message for us.
1: Okay, Samola.
0: Says, good morning, Bukola and Hakim. For me, it's to sleep, body no be firewood, rest and regain all the stress over the past days. Sixties from Ayawale. Okay, all right.
1: I don't understand.
0: We understand.
1: Yesterday was Monday. So you had the entire weekend to rest and then you're, okay, it's all good.
0: Don't go crazy for anyone. They're not worth it. I'm having a Lagos madness this morning. What happened?
1: What happened? Do share.
0: Take it easy.
1: Keith Amola on Facebook says, one day holiday is never a lot. It's best seen as no holiday. Just take rest, attend to personal matters, and perhaps do much needed laundry. Oh, laundry.
0: Mm-hmm. Ah. I hate it.
1: Why?
0: But you have to do laundry.
1: Okay, wait. If you had to, I don't know whether do you consider ironing as part of laundry or that's separate?
0: I hate ironing.
1: I was about to say which, because when you said you hated, I like which one you have to pick. If you had to pick between, you know, laundry itself, I mean washing of the clothes and all that, and ironing,
0: I'd rather wash.
1: You'd rather.
0: I'd rather wash.
1: It's a mood thing for me. You know, sometimes I just like. You know, but the ironing can be tedious because the clothes are never smooth enough for me.
0: For me,
1: yeah,
0: same.
1: I can spend hours on a shirt just ironing and ironing. Okay, more messages coming in.
0: He's telling us about the Lagos stress that's happening. What's happening?
1: Oh, okay, so imagine someone being in the middle of the road making a call. Oh, that's a pet peeve for me. Because of people like I said, I was going to buy Koboko, you know, but. I don't know if that's legal.
0: I just wonder, don't they think?
1: You know, you're like, why is this person sitting in the middle of the road? And when you eventually pull up to them, you now see that they're on a call.
0: There was one I saw. I felt like coming down to box him. He put on his hazard light right bang in the middle of the road. I was making a call.
1: Lord. God give us patience. That's just it.
0: The thought of it now, sir.
1: No. Just do whoosa. Deep breath. Because if you let that rig take you sometimes when you're behind the wheel, you might do things that, you know, sometimes I wish I was driving a car that had a huge rail, you know, in front. Like, just want to bump into someone like, okay, what were you doing? What were you thinking? And pay the fine or whatever comes. But don't do that. Don't succumb to road rage. All right?
0: Nigerians are they're bad.
1: No. Some of them.
0: Mm-hmm. Lagosians especially.
1: Okay, well, we're going to talk about this later. A lot of people actually believe that Lagosians are the worst, you know, drivers or traffic offenders in Nigeria. But if you go to other states and see what they do there, okay, I'm not going to call out any state. I'm going to let, you know.
0: Lagosians are
1: there. Let us know what your experience with driving on the road, motorist, is. Does Lagos have the worst set of drivers? Or is there another state that can, you know, take that prize? Let us know. Send it to us. 0704100 1973. It will shock you. It will shock you at some state that you think, oh, no, they're quiet. Let's just wait for it.
0: Okay, Claudia Raphael says here, my best way of enjoying my holiday is sticking to Classic FM, listening to great songs, especially James Graham, We Are Moving There.
1: Okay, that's your stylishly requesting. We catch you. We know what you're doing. Kyle Raphael from Bagada. But thanks anyway. We'll see what we can do about that. All right.
0: Stay with us. 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

0: Check this out, honey. Seems like 99 years have gone by since the last time I talked to you. You know? I never realized that something so innocent and so sweet can make a man feel so much pain. Times you jump out of my car and I chase you till I was out of breath. Go to your job to pick you up and you'll never show up.
1: Where were you, baby?
0: Where were you, baby?
1: Where were you?
0: I was just seeing. It's a hurtful feeling, sugar. How could you? Why would you abuse my love, sweetheart? Cursing me out in front of my friends. And I could never do anything to you. Because there was no way I could hurt you so much. Thought I was right on time, but it seems like I was too late.
1: No.
0: You heard me, baby.
1: No.
0: But hey,
1: no.
0: I'm mad enough to admit it.
1: No. Oh,

0: was crazy. We had an argument. I didn't see you for 2 or 3 days, and then when I go to the movies to get you off my mind, I see you sitting there holding hands with the next man. Caught you on the phone a couple of times, but it was always your cousin. Stepmother. Just a friend.
1: You know you lied to me, man.
0: You used to tell me else she was faking, but I couldn't see it. I was blinded by love. Nothing was too expensive. No night was too rainy. I was always there for you. I did things for you, calling me a fool for doing. Dropping your friends off, all that. All I wanted in return was your undivided attention and love.
1: I need love, man.
0: My heart had eyes that would cry.

Now, growing up, yeah, anytime my elder brothers played this song, I always picked up that da-na-na-na. Excuse my voice, it's just me. It's my fault. It's this guy. What's your name again? It's Divine's fault. He's messed up my voice. But anyways, Alexandra O'Neill, if you were here up tonight, that one dropped in 1985 from the self-titled album. And I loved that song ever since I was a kid. You know, that's why I picked up that da-na-na. Okay, see, the voice is getting better. Now that, anyways, Classic FM 97.3, station that plays every song you know, and it is 12:53, meaning it's almost 1 o'clock. Now, by 1:30, we're going to go into countdown everything. So we're going to do counting down. It could be anything and everything, everything and anything. Which one comes first? Yeah, so you want to stick around for that one. And 2 o'clock, you have a chance to take over my radio. It's the radio takeover. And how that works, if this is your first time, if you're new to this, you nominate 3 songs and I will play at least one. All right, so you send in 3 songs, you request for 3 songs and I will play them at least one. Now the numbers, if you're new to this, it's 0704100973. That's 0704100973. Once again, send in 3 songs, right, and I will play at least one. And we begin that one by 2 o'clock, and like I said earlier, by 1:30 we're doing our countdown everything. All right, so yeah, basically we're going to have a lot of fun today. And also, if you want to say what's up to anybody, once again, same number, 0704100973. And you want to talk to me, you want to chat to me about anything, lots of numbers, right? Did you hate math in school? Did you hate math? You hated math, right? Oh, wow. There you go. But anyways, lots of numbers. Oh, no, we're not playing yet. Lots of numbers, like I said. So if you want to talk to me, it's 020-1515-0973. And we can talk on phone. All right, let's get back into the music. And this one, Luther Vandross.

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1: Stutter, stutter. 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
0: Baby.

0: And that's the final song on Countdown Everything, and we're checking out all the songs, well, not all of them, but five of the songs produced by Teddy Riley. Teddy Riley, he's influenced a lot of the sounds that came out late 80s, early mid 90s, and even early 2000s as well. Teddy Riley's been. So I'm wondering, how would a producer battle sound like Teddy Riley versus Babyface? Who do you think is going to come out on top? Let me know. A producer battle, Teddy Riley versus Babyface. Who do you think is going to come out on top? Yeah, because those two, whoa, they put in a lot of work. Classic FM 97.3, station that plays every song you know. And it is time. It is 1:59 and it's almost 2 o'clock, yeah. So, yeah, it is time for you to take over my radio. It's the radio takeover. And this is the part where you send in your, well, you have been sending in, like I said, sending three songs. I will play at least one. But then, you know, it's, it depends on how early you send it in, all right? So, yeah, it is time for the radio takeover. And from 3 o'clock, we will get into samples and originals. But for now, it's time for you to take over my radio. And we're beginning with this one. The Miseducation of Lauryn Hill is 28 years old today. 28 years old today. And do you know the funny thing? That's the only album she's dropped and she's considered one of the greatest. You know? Just, some people argue that maybe if she dropped another one, we'll have a perfect chance to, you know, really critique her. But I think she, I mean, you've heard her from the Fugees and that. She's been doing it. So, hey. From the Fugees, she's been, I think she's the most talented. I think I can say that. Some people say Clef, but I think it's her. Maybe Clef has an edge because he's also a producer. But anything on the microphone, clearly it's her. She's a better rap artist than her, than him. Better singer. So, hey. Anyways, it is The Miseducation of Lauryn Hill. And how do you rate this album? So, I'm just going to play one song. But you requested also, there's a request from that album. So, we're getting two songs from Lauryn Hill. And it is the radio takeover. Keep sending in 0704100973 songs you want me to play. You send in three, I will play at least one. So let's set it off with this one from Lauryn Hill, and it's X Factor.
1: Yeah.

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0: Hey, what's up? They call me Two-Face Idibia, aka Two Baba. 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My love, man. 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
1: You know, girl, it's crazy. So I always been wanting a girl like you. It's fine, bro. Can I get your number?

And that's the final song on Cover Samples and Originals. That is J-Lo. That is Mariah Carey. Get Your Number. Now, the reason I mentioned J-Lo is because J-Lo was sort of, she was brought sort of to replace Mariah Carey. But, you know, Mariah Carey is way too talented. Well, this one dropped in 2005 from the Emancipation of Mimi album. And that was because, you know, she split with her husband, Tommy Mottola, at that time. And she decided to change her persona and everything, started dressing a bit less, dancing with Diddy in videos. But anyways, they both went on to have really successful careers, talking about her and J-Lo. When asked, actually, about what she thought about Jennifer Lopez, she said, I don't know, I didn't know she sang. Trust my career to do that. Anyways, it is 3:55, meaning in 5 minutes it'll be time for me to get out of this space, and Chico and Kel will be here to take you into the Drive Time show. So yes, I still got 5 minutes with you. You know, let's make it count, right? Let's make it count. Stay with me.

Guess who? J to the low, F to the AB. Ho, yeah, ho, yeah, ho, yeah. I ain't missing.

0: Now, even though she's been criticized for many things, including lip syncing, taking people's songs, you can't deny her talent. Jennifer Lopez, she is so good. And I'm not talking just her body, I mean, her music is really good. Tommy Mottola actually brought her to be a replacement for Mariah Carey, like I said earlier. But hey, they're both doing.
1: Really?
0: Yes.
1: Ah, he just went down in my estimation.
0: Really?
1: Absolutely. He really? What was he
0: Yes,
1: thinking?
0: obviously, Mariah Carey is a better singer, but J-Lo has that, performance. It's sort of like P Square. Peter is the performer, Paul is the singer,
1: Please.
0: Yeah, or that's why she had a lot of songwriters in that,
1: You cannot mention those two in the same bracket at all, honestly, not at all.
0: Wow.
1: He might be a better performer, like you say, but at the end of the day, doesn't this thing come down to all-round talent? And if you look at all-round talent, think about it. If you had to go, you could do only one concert.
0: J-Lo and Mariah. I'd go to J-Lo because I'd be entertained. Mariah is a great singer, no doubt. Mariah
1: Wow.
0: is a great singer.
1: What if they did a versus?
0: Ah, wow, this is a good idea. This is a really
1: Mariah
0: good
1: would
0: one.
1: wipe the floor with her.
0: J-Lo has bangers. J-Lo really has bangers.
1: You're obviously a J-Lo
0: No, not
1: fan.
0: that, not that. But
1: Um,
0: I like Mariah as well.
1: so,
0: I like her.
1: so,
0: I like
1: so,
0: her sassy attitude, the kind
1: to
0: of thing.
1: each his own, but no.
0: J-Lo
1: J-Lo
0: has
1: is not
0: bangers.
1: this
0: Good
1: at
0: thing
1: all.
0: Kel is here to join this conversation.
1: That doesn't work.
0: No, Kel, really, the versus J-Lo, Mariah Carey. No, wait. Let's the whole package. All right. We all know Mariah is a better singer. Yes.
2: What else do you want to hear?
0: Performance.
2: Mariah doesn't need what she doesn't need to be talking about on
0: Ah,
2: stage. She's
0: come on.
2: Mariah.
0: Come on. Come on. Come on.
2: So you want Mariah Carey to be doing? Hey, oh. She
0: Because
2: doesn't
0: she
2: need that. That's
0: can't
2: not her
0: do
2: brand.
0: it.
2: That's not her brand. She doesn't need it, but she commands stage presence. Please don't insult D. Mariah Carey
0: Ah,
2: like that.
0: come on.
2: You
0: Come
2: don't even
0: on.
2: call Beyonce. Even Beyonce herself, I will say still say no. Even Beyonce herself, I will say no.
1: Beyonce.
2: J-Lo. Hey.
0: Okay, yes, because Beyonce dances as well.
2: J-Lo. The Mariah Carey that owns Christmas? Please stop it. Stop it.
0: Why the disrespect on J-Lo?
2: No, no disrespect to J-Lo.
0: Yeah.
2: Let's put J-Lo with somebody else.
0: Like who?
2: Was going to say Ashanti. But then they say Ashanti wrote half of
0: on.
2: her song, so you don't even know again. Who can we put J-Lo with?
0: Yeah, there you go.
2: Maybe Ashanti. Actually, maybe Ashanti, though.
0: Ashanti and
2: Yeah.
0: J-Lo.
2: Or what's this babe that released one album? I ran away. Amory.
0: Yeah. I just played her one thing before that,
2: Yeah.
0: and yeah.
2: So maybe, but
0: Come
2: never Mariah Carey. Don't put Mariah Carey with Houston.
0: That's just a voice, not the whole thing, not performance. It's
2: It's the
0: just
2: whole
0: a
2: package.
0: voice. Well, both of them, yes.
2: Mariah's brand is not to be jumping up and down, but she
0: Yes,
2: has
0: same
2: songs
0: as
2: that
0: Whitney
2: she's
0: Houston.
2: danced in. Exactly. So that's why it's a better fit to put Mariah Carey and Whitney Houston. And it's not even just, it's everything.
0: And you
2: It's the
0: put
2: voice,
0: J-Lo
2: it's
0: with
2: stage
0: Beyonce.
2: presence, right? It's stage presence. It's
0: Okay,
2: the
0: let's
2: carriage.
0: say we didn't know.
2: Discography.
0: Okay, discover. Okay, let's say we didn't know both of them. Unknown both of them. And they get on stage to sing, to perform. Who would you pick? Which show would you go to?
2: Mariah Carey. They are not to be doing them jumping up and down the stage.
0: Anyways, with this, I leave you. And yes, you heard her voice. She'll be here to take over Chico and Kel on the Drive Time Show. And I am out.

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2: Like this. 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

Okay. 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

0: 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How's your break going? You know, I was driving in today. It took me, about 8 minutes to get to work. And I'm like, wow, what's going on here? I didn't remember it was a holiday, but now I know why that is.
1: It took me, how long did it take me? It took me a short amount of time. I was weak, so I was like,
0: you know?
1: Wonderful. And it would have taken me less, just that some people were just driving so slowly on the road. I don't know whether it's because it was a holiday and they felt like, let's just cruise.
0: Yeah. But
1: baby, I don't care.
0: Enjoy it while it lasts. Tomorrow, the roads will be back to abnormal. And so will we. You know, but at least today we can have an okay time and just enjoy it while it lasts, I suppose.
1: Yeah, I suppose. Anyways, let's not depress ourselves with things that are yet to happen, are yet to occur.
0: Did you finish the conversation about, you know what we're thinking of doing? We're thinking of returning, bringing back the Classic FM Artist Battle. So we're lining up.
1: Yes,
0: we're lining up some artists. You know, so we've said that we have three so far. And just to prove something to Caesar, we're going to now add J-Lo and Mariah Carey. Just so that he can see what Mariah Carey will do to J-Lo.
1: Chico, if I had walked in earlier, I would have turned off Caesar's mic. Because what does he mean J-Lo versus Mariah Carey? Mm. Yeah, anyways, like you said.
0: It's unfortunate that it's not okay that happened, but it did happen. Okay.
1: Well, you've got a message here saying this person mistook Caesar for Hakim, saying, hello, Chico. Tell that guy. Does he not know who Mariah Carey is?
0: What other matchups would you like to see? You know, give us some suggestions. I know that in the past we had. Do you think who can go up against Joe? I'd

0: say Usher.
1: But I don't really. No, Joe is still Usher's senior, to be honest. If we're talking Joe, that's the problem. It's tough to put someone against Joe because I'm trying to remember who was even Genuine. Or no. Well, that's the closest person I'm thinking
0: Keith
1: of.
0: Sweat.
1: Yeah. Keith Sweat is closer to Joe. Yeah, I think.
0: I actually think Usher would be above Joe. Because
1: I'm looking at the eras that they came out, right?
0: Yeah, but they're in the same genre of music. And their careers have overlapped, even though Joe is an older.
1: So, if we're being honest, it would be Usher versus Chris Brown, because Usher doesn't just do the singing; he does the dancing as well. And Joe is more of a crooner than it. Let's go.
0: Chris Brown should stay there and be battling with the Omarions and Avance. And
1: well, yeah, they're both on tour right now. Usher
0: and the Trey Songzes of this world.
1: Usher and Chris Brown, they've got a tour now called the R&B Tour. It's going on right now.
0: Yes, I know.
1: That's... And they actually, you know, complement each other.
0: Ha. Thank you for adding uncle. You can, next time you can just say Lord.
1: Are we still on this Lord? Good evening, Chico and Ankel, Joe and Ankeli. Yeah, nah.
0: Kelly will eat him for
1: that's
0: breakfast.
1: A stretch.
0: You can't put anybody.
1: It's hard to put anybody
0: Arkeli.
1: With Kelly. It's really hard.
0: You can't. That's like pitching somebody against Michael Jackson. Or pitching another reggae artist against Bob Marley. It's you can't tough. Just do it. If anybody could even start to think about facing Kelly, it would probably be Babyface. You know, but So no, don't, you can't put Kelly. Girls, leave it on. That just won't work.
1: Whatever case. Brian McKnight for Joe. No.
0: Joe's
1: yeah?
0: just got much more, a much wider body of work.
1: Really? Okay. Tank is too.
0: Please don't go. After please don't go, what else?
1: I deserve something. Deserve. Jaheim with Joe.
0: Not enough songs.
1: Nah. It's impossible. Can't.
0: I mean, come on, you saw what he did to Donnell. It was brutal.
1: I didn't think it'd be this tough to look for someone to go up against Joe. Interesting.
0: It's tough. But I think Keith Sweat would work.
1: Yeah.
0: So we might do a Joe Keith Sweat. But the other thing is, Joe is actually loved, you know, in this part of the world. You know, he's been here loads of times. He's been to
1: Nigeria.
0: Yeah,
1: the other time he's coming to Nigeria and it's like, give this guy a passport already. I remember when he's coming a lot.
0: Keith Sweat hasn't been. Now, there's an idea for a Classic FM concert.
1: Yeah.
0: Keith Sweat.
1: I want to look at his... I'm not too familiar with his discography, so I just want to quickly peep it. Let's see. He's got quite a bunch of studio albums from 1987. Mm-hmm. Make It Last Forever, I'll Give All My Love to You, Keep It Coming, Get Up On It, Keith Sweat, Still in the Game, Didn't See Me Coming, Rebirth, or even has a Christmas album. He has albums up to 2018.
0: He's no slouch.
1: That's not bad at all. Craig David with Joe K. Please, let's leave Craig. We like Craig David. Let's leave him alone. Let's not go. You know, when somebody's on their own, you're not going to put them inside trouble.
0: Let's take a break. More music after this.
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1: 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This is not just a play. This is your story. On stage. 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
1: Wait,
0: he wanna download, he likes to download Little Kim songs, put him on his ringtone. He even got my screensaver on his iPhone. I get more hiccups in the TM zone. We going back and forth, sending emails. He a thug, so I hit him on his Gmail. His sense of humor got me writing LOL. I sent pictures of myself straight to his cell.

said he digging my MCA. He wanna keep my download me on his floppy disk. Little Kim is the only one on his mind. He wanna come through and put me on his hard drive. 3 o'clock in the morning would be alright. I just sent him a request to be with him. He type, I miss you. I type back to let him know the feeling's mutual. It's just my space love and it's beautiful. He never watch my videos on YouTube. Hey, it's like every time I log on, I get so. The love playing in the back. The only one to hold me up.

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Sick a cigar right from people keep bar. 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Here wait to hand me on the hand, stay on play. 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What? You on the ball with your kid? Watch your step, you might fall trying to do what I did. Mama, I'ma come close side in the middle of the club with your brother. No love for the haters mad cause I got floor seats at the Lakers. See me on the 50-yard line with the Raiders. Met Ali, he told me I'm the greatest. I got the fever for the flavor of a crowd pleaser. DJ play another from the

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4: Yeah. This moment they all been waiting for, Playboy.
5: Okay.
4: We here now. 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Check this out. I'm tired of playing games. I want to see bad shorty. I'm going to trade it off. Fabulous.

Yeah. I said he did feel like June and December too. So what you think about Pink Moon to the winter through? I don't know what the other consumers you been with do. I put a day aside to go to Bloomies and spend with you. Like any other man, I would have zoomed to the clinic too. But I want to see me and my juniors identical. I do put a moon on the skin of you. I swear to everything that same afternoon.

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All I'm asking, maybe cashing. 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Now, who gon' stop us? Who gon' knock us? Top us? We can't find coppers to lock us. Lear jets and choppers. Love hella proper. Separate the weak from the obsolete. Hard to keep. I got you. I rock.

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